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1: From the MyBash area, here's your forecast. For tonight, you have a 60% chance of showers and thunderstorms. It'll be mostly cloudy with lows in the mid-50s. For Wednesday, it'll be mostly cloudy with a 40% chance of showers, with highs in the mid-60s and north winds 5 to 10 miles an hour, gusting to 20. And for Wednesday night, it'll be partly cloudy with lows in the upper 40s and northeast winds 5 to 10 miles an hour. That's your MyBash area forecast. I'm Troy Alcorn.
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2: From the Mibash area, here's your forecast. For tonight, you have a 60% chance of showers and thunderstorms. It'll be mostly cloudy with lows in the mid-50s. For Wednesday, it'll be mostly cloudy with a 40% chance of showers, with highs in the mid-60s and north winds 5 to 10 miles an hour, gusting to 20. And for Wednesday night, it'll be partly cloudy with lows in the upper 40s and northeast winds 5 to 10 miles an hour. That's your Mibash area forecast. I'm Troy Alcorn.
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3: From the My Bash area, here's your forecast. For tonight, you have a 60% chance of showers and thunderstorms. It'll be mostly cloudy with lows in the mid-50s. For Wednesday, it'll be mostly cloudy with a 40% chance of showers, highs in the mid-60s and north winds 5 to 10 miles an hour, gusting to 20. And for Wednesday night, it'll be partly cloudy with lows in the upper 40s and northeast winds 5 to 10 miles an hour. That's your My Bash area forecast. I'm Troy Alcorn.
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3: From the My Bash area, here's your forecast. For tonight, you have a 60% chance of showers and thunderstorms. It'll be mostly cloudy with lows in the mid-50s. For Wednesday, it'll be mostly cloudy with a 40% chance of showers, with highs in the mid-60s and north winds 5 to 10 miles an hour gusting to 20. And for Wednesday night, it'll be partly cloudy with lows in the upper 40s and northeast winds 5 to 10 miles an hour. That's your My Bash Area forecast. I'm Troy Alcorn.
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2: From the My Bash area, here's your forecast. For tonight, you have a 60% chance of showers and thunderstorms. It'll be mostly cloudy with lows in the mid-50s. For Wednesday, it'll be mostly cloudy with a 40% chance of showers, with highs in the mid-60s and north winds 5 to 10 miles an hour, gusting to 20. And for Wednesday night, it'll be partly cloudy with lows in the upper 40s and northeast winds 5 to 10 miles.

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2: From the My Bash area, here's your forecast. For tonight, you have a 60% chance of showers and thunderstorms. It'll be mostly cloudy with lows in the mid-50s. For Wednesday, it'll be mostly cloudy with a 40% chance of showers, with highs in the mid-60s and north winds 5 to 10 miles an hour gusting to 20. And for Wednesday night, it'll be partly cloudy with lows in the upper 40s and northeast winds 5 to 10 miles an hour. That's your My Bash area forecast. I'm Troy Alcorn.
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3: From the My Bash area, here's your forecast. For tonight, you have a 60% chance of showers and thunderstorms. It'll be mostly cloudy with lows in the mid-50s. For Wednesday, it'll be mostly cloudy with a 40% chance of showers, highs in the mid-60s and north winds 5 to 10 miles an hour, gusting to 20. And for Wednesday night, it'll be partly cloudy with lows in the upper 40s and northeast winds 5 to 10 miles an hour. That's your My Bash Area forecast. I'm Troy Alcorn.
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3: From the My Bash area, here's your forecast. For the rest of the morning, showers and storms ending. Low by dawn in the mid-50s. As we move through the day, partly sunny with a high in the upper 60s. Tonight, partly cloudy, low in the upper 40s. Thursday brings mostly sunny skies with a high in the upper 60s. Friday, mostly cloudy with showers likely, high in the lower 70s. Saturday, mostly cloudy with storms possible, high in the mid 70s. That's your My Bash area forecast. I'm Jackson Stevens.
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1: There's a reason some furniture lasts and some doesn't. We believe it starts with who makes it. At the Gray Mill, we carry

0: 30s. Tonight, partly cloudy, low in the upper 40s. Thursday brings mostly sunny skies with a high in the upper 60s. Friday, mostly cloudy with showers likely, high in the lower 70s. Saturday, mostly cloudy with storms possible, high in the mid 70s. That's your MyBash area forecast. I'm Jackson Stevens.
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2: From the My Bash area, here's your forecast. For the rest of the morning, showers and storms ending, low by dawn in the mid-50s. As we move through the day, partly sunny with a high in the upper 60s. Tonight, partly cloudy, low in the upper 40s. Thursday brings mostly sunny skies with a high in the upper 60s. Friday, mostly cloudy with showers likely, high in the lower 70s. Saturday, mostly cloudy with storms possible, high in the mid 70s. That's your My Bash area forecast. I'm Jackson Stevens.
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0: Sure, Huggins, we're going to J&K's Mega Pet. Okay, Hezzy and Huggy, what do you think of all the dog food choices? Take it from Hallis, Hezzy and Huggy. 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
1: From the MyBash area, here's your forecast. For the rest of the morning, showers and storms ending, low by dawn in the mid-50s. As we move through the day, partly sunny with a high in the upper 60s. Tonight, partly cloudy, low in the upper 40s. Thursday brings mostly sunny skies with a high in the upper 60s. Friday, mostly cloudy with showers likely, high in the lower 70s. Saturday, mostly cloudy with storms possible, high in the mid-70s. That's your MyBash area forecast. I'm Jackson Stevens.
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3: From the MyBash area, here's your forecast. For the rest of the morning, showers and storms ending. Low by dawn in the mid-50s. As we move through the day, partly sunny with a high in the upper 60s. Tonight, partly cloudy, low in the upper 40s. Thursday brings mostly sunny skies with a high in the upper 60s. Friday, mostly cloudy with showers likely, high in the lower 70s. Saturday, mostly cloudy with storms possible, high in the mid 70s. That's your MyBash area forecast. I'm Jackson Stevens.
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4: From the Maybash area, here's your forecast. For the rest of the morning, showers and storms ending, low by dawn in the mid-50s. As we move through the day, partly sunny with a high in the upper 60s. Tonight, partly cloudy, low in the upper 40s. Thursday brings mostly sunny skies with a high in the upper 60s. Friday, mostly cloudy with showers likely, high in the lower 70s. Saturday, mostly cloudy with storms possible, high in the mid-70s. That's your Maybash area forecast. I'm Jackson Stevens.
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2: From the My Bash area, here's your forecast. For the rest of the morning, showers and storms ending, low by dawn in the mid-50s. As we move through the day, partly sunny with a high in the upper 60s. Tonight, partly cloudy, low in the upper 40s. Thursday brings mostly sunny skies with a high in the upper 60s. Friday, mostly cloudy with showers likely, high in the lower 70s. Saturday, mostly cloudy with storms possible, high in the mid 70s. That's your My Bash area forecast. I'm Jackson Stevens.
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4: From the Maybash area, here's your forecast. For the rest of the morning, showers and storms ending, low by dawn in the mid-50s. As we move through the day, partly sunny with a high in the upper 60s. Tonight, partly cloudy, low in the upper 40s. Thursday brings mostly sunny skies with a high in the upper 60s. Friday, mostly cloudy with showers likely, high in the lower 70s. Saturday, mostly cloudy with storms possible, high in the mid-70s. That's your Maybash area forecast. I'm Jackson Stevens.
5: Right now, it's 64.
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3: From the MyBash area, here's your forecast. For the rest of the morning, showers and storms ending. Low by dawn in the mid-50s. As we move through the day, partly sunny with a high in the upper 60s. Tonight, partly cloudy, low in the upper 40s. Thursday brings mostly sunny skies with a high in the upper 60s. Friday, mostly cloudy with showers likely, high in the lower 70s. Saturday, mostly cloudy with storms possible, high in the mid 70s. That's your MyBash area forecast. I'm Jackson Stevens.
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3: From the MyBash area, here's your forecast. For the rest of the morning, showers and storms ending, low by dawn in the mid-50s. As we move through the day, partly sunny with a high in the upper 60s. Tonight, partly cloudy, low in the upper 40s. Thursday brings mostly sunny skies with a high in the upper 60s. Friday, mostly cloudy with showers likely, high in the lower 70s. Saturday, mostly cloudy with storms possible, high in the mid-70s. That's your MyBash area forecast. I'm Jackson Stevens.
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2: From the Mibash area, here's your forecast. For the rest of the morning, showers and storms ending, low by dawn in the mid-50s. As we move through the day, partly sunny with a high in the upper 60s. Tonight, partly cloudy, low in the upper 40s. Thursday brings mostly sunny skies with a high in the upper 60s. Friday, mostly cloudy with showers likely, high in the lower 70s. Saturday, mostly cloudy with storms possible, high in the mid 70s. That's your Mibash area forecast. I'm Jackson Stevens.
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We gotta take a quick break. Come on back with us. 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Go tell somebody right now. 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
2: From the Maybash area, here's your forecast. For the rest of the morning, showers and storms ending, low by dawn in the mid-50s. As we move through the day, partly sunny with a high in the upper 60s. Tonight, partly cloudy, low in the upper 40s. Thursday brings mostly sunny skies with a high in the upper 60s. Friday, mostly cloudy with showers likely, high in the lower 70s. Saturday, mostly cloudy with storms possible, high in the mid-70s. That's your Maybash area forecast. I'm Jackson Stevens.
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5: From the My Bash area, here's your forecast. For this morning, mostly cloudy. Partly sunny today with a high in the upper 60s. Tonight, partly cloudy, low in the upper 40s. Thursday brings mostly sunny skies with a high in the upper 60s. Friday turns mostly cloudy with showers likely, high in the lower 70s. Saturday, mostly cloudy with storms possible, high in the mid 70s. Sunday, partly sunny with a shower or storm possible, high in the lower 80s. That's your My Bash area forecast. I'm Jackson Stevens.
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0: Your home for classic rock, 101.9 Rocks. BOC Blue Oyster Cult on a good Wednesday morning. We made it to the middle point of the old work week, meaning it is just about downhill to that three-day Memorial Day weekend, unofficially kicking off summer. Oh, we're getting a little bit closer. I believe more and more people are starting to take Fridays off every year, heading into these holiday weekends. And what an absolute brilliant idea to do. Turn it into a four-day weekend pretty easily. But if you turn yours into a four-day weekend, you just got to get through today and tomorrow. So tomorrow is kind of like your Friday. But for the rest of us, we got three work days to get through. So you know what? Let's fire it up, pour a cup of coffee, and get ready for that Wednesday. Unless you're already at work, you're one of the early folks that have to go in so early, and then you're probably on cup number three by now. Cinderella, of course, don't forget, anytime you want to make a request, it's very easy to do on our website at 1019.rocks. I've got back-to-back-to-back requests already. First thing this morning, Cinderella, Seeger, and Sammy, because your love is driving me crazy. And it's next on 101.9 Rocks.
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Your home for classic rock, 101.9 Rocks. Absolutely, without a doubt, your love. It is driving me so crazy. A little bit of red this morning. Sammy Hagar.

0: Seeger's Cinderella in a long, cold winter, which feels like it's quite a ways away now. It's kind of nice. We've had some nice summer-like temps the last few days. It's felt pretty good. I think a meteorologist told me once that when you get back-to-back-to-back hot days, that's called a heat wave. Yes, a heat wave. Apparently, you have to have 3 days in a row of it. That has come to a crashing halt as of today. Much cooler. Now, don't get me wrong. 65 is still pretty comfortable. Still not mad as well here in the third week of May, but about 20 degrees cooler today than it was yesterday. Now, it'll start to kind of slowly warm back that up, but really keeping an eye on the weekend forecast. And Monday now looks good, whereas yesterday it didn't. That's why in northern Indiana that forecast changes so much. But unfortunately, Sunday, as of now, race day down at IMS, calling for considerable cloudiness with showers possible. So a forecast we will definitely keep our eye on here coming up for that 3-day Memorial Day weekend. 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
2: From the MyBash area, here's your forecast. For this morning, mostly cloudy. Partly sunny today with a high in the upper 60s. Tonight, partly cloudy, low in the upper 40s. Thursday brings mostly sunny skies with a high in the upper 60s. Friday turns mostly cloudy with showers likely, high in the lower 70s. Saturday, mostly cloudy with storms possible, high in the mid-70s. Sunday, partly sunny with a shower or storm possible, high in the lower 80s. That's your MyBash area forecast. I'm Jackson Stevens.
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0: pretty solid question as I sit down with my cup of coffee and wonder if I can sit next to you, girl. It's AC/DC on your home for classic rock. 101.9 Rocks. Well, we have reached it. I guess it's kind of officially pool season. A lot of people are getting their pools opened up. A lot of people have had their pools opened up now for a couple of weeks, getting ready for the big Memorial Day weekend holiday. Although I don't know how warm it's going to be for swimming. I got a buddy of mine, Ryan Cunningham in Huntington. He's all excited. He's always wanted his own pool. And they finally bought a pool, and it's still not installed. Memorial Day weekend is coming up, and he was hoping it would be in and ready to roll for some parties this weekend with some music cranked up. And unfortunately, it is not looking good, and I know my buddy is not very pleased about that whatsoever. But about each year, there are around 60,000 pool installations in the United States. That is both above and in-ground pools. As you know, the above is a whole lot cheaper. The U.S. approximately has 10.4 million residential backyard pools, and I'm a little jealous of that. This includes about 6.1 million in-ground pools and 4.3 million above in-ground pools. I would have thought there would be more above-ground pools than in-ground, but apparently that's not the case. But, welcome to pool season.
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3: 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Downtown Wabash, Inc. would also like to recognize the exceptional creativity and dedication of local artists Diane Weekly, Leslie Viger, Erica Ford Clement, and Julie Dickey. 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
5: From the Mibash area, here's your forecast. For this morning, mostly cloudy. Partly sunny today with a high in the upper 60s. Tonight, partly cloudy, low in the upper 40s. Thursday brings mostly sunny skies with a high in the upper 60s. Friday turns mostly cloudy with showers likely, high in the lower 70s. Saturday, mostly cloudy with storms possible, high in the mid 70s. Sunday, partly sunny with a shower or storm possible, high in the lower 80s. That's your Mibash area forecast. I'm Jackson Stevens.
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Your home for classic rock, 101.9 Rocks, and a whole lot of promises in the dark. Benatar Jackson Brown, because she's got to be, as always, somebody's baby tonight. It is after 7 on a good Wednesday morning, about to the midpoint of the work week, another step closer to our 3-day weekend. We are now less than a month away from our next big rock show at the Eagles Theater, Iron Maidens. Iron Maidens are going to be on the big Eagles Theater stage coming up June 19th. As always, you can get those tickets online at honeywellarts.org or 260-563-1102. If you're a big fan of the Beatles, we got a bigger show just 9 days away. These guys are phenomenal, by the way. If you are a big Beatles fan, this is a great show. 1964, the tribute, Honeywell Center, coming up May 29th. So you get 1964 on the 29th. The next month, it's Iron Maidens from 101.9 Rocks.

0: Honeywell Arts and Entertainment has a fantastic lineup of upcoming shows you don't want to miss. 1964 The Tribute on May 29th. Iron Maidens on June 19th. Blue Sky Dogs, June 20th. 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

0: That is absolutely one thing you never want to do early in the mornings. Don't walk away from the old coffee pot. It's danger, danger. Did you ever work in a place where there's no coffee? And then you make the coffee, but then you walk away and allow the coffee to be made, but then you're held back from getting back there very quickly. And everybody else gets to the coffee pot and drinks the coffee before you come back to get a chance to get a cup of the coffee that you just made. I used to work at a place that I would do that. And then I just learned, you know what? I'm not leaving the coffee pot. Because I would make coffee, walk in there and say, oh, I'm making a fresh pot. And then by the time I would get back in there, the coffee was gone. So I learned very quickly to make the pot of coffee and just stand there and wait for a pot of coffee. Love my coffee, especially in the mornings, man. Every once in a while, I'll pop one in the afternoons on a Friday. Because you know your Friday's got to be a little bit later. And when you get up as early as I do, sometimes you need a little extra caffeine in the afternoon. You might need an umbrella in the afternoon this weekend with this forecast for Memorial Day weekend. It's on the way next with a little Poison Ivy. Faster Pussycats coming up on 101.9 Rocks.
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2: From the MyBash area, here's your forecast. For this morning, mostly cloudy. Partly sunny today with a high in the upper 60s. Tonight, partly cloudy, low in the upper 40s. Thursday brings mostly sunny skies with a high in the upper 60s. Friday turns mostly cloudy with showers likely, high in the lower 70s. Saturday, mostly cloudy with storms possible, high in the mid-70s. Sunday, partly sunny with a shower or storm possible, high in the lower 80s. That's your MyBash area forecast. I'm Jackson Stevens.
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0: Rolling Stones on your home for classic rock. 101.9 Rocks. Dokken. And back-to-back-to-back request. We started it off, as I promised, with Faster Pussycat. Have you ever gone for a run? Are you a runner? I used to be a runner. I used to run 3 miles a day. Every day. I felt amazing. And then I stopped. And then the pounds started going on a little bit, and it became more and more difficult to start doing it again. And I keep saying that I want to run and get back in shape, but I keep failing to do so. But can you imagine going for a long, long run? I have mad respect for people that can run marathons, because as somebody that has bad asthma, I cannot do that no matter how much training I do. Like 3 miles was my max. But a woman by the name of Rachel Intrakin. Rachel won a big race. It was the Cocodona 250-mile ultra marathon in Arizona a couple of days ago. Imagine that. 250 miles. Now, I know they had the Huff 50K that used to run around the Huntington Reservoir, Roush Reservoir as it is now. That's a long race. I think that was a couple of laps. Intrakin was 34. She finished the race in 56 hours, 9 minutes, and 48 seconds. And over that time, she only slept 19 minutes. She stayed hydrated with a precision-crafted electrolyte drink and gels, but also had a Coke or two. Yeah, so I guess Coke isn't that bad for you when you're running. Be a nice little sugar rush. And a ton of mashed potatoes to eat. And inhale. But yeah, man, 250-mile race. My legs would absolutely hate me. So would my lungs. 8 o'clock in the office part of your Wednesday workday is minutes away. We'll let that hammer fall with Queen next on 101.9 Rocks.
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5: From the My Bash area, here's your forecast. For this morning, mostly cloudy. Partly sunny today with a high in the upper 60s. Tonight, partly cloudy, low in the upper 40s. Thursday brings mostly sunny skies with a high in the upper 60s. Friday turns mostly cloudy with showers likely, high in the lower 70s. Saturday, mostly cloudy with storms possible, high in the mid 70s. Sunday, partly sunny with a shower or storm possible, high in the lower 80s. That's your My Bash area forecast. I'm Jackson Stevens.
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0: Your home for classic rock, 101.9 Rocks, going straight on with Heart, Jeff Beck, and Leopard. Going back to the Hysteria album. Here we go. It is after 8 o'clock, and I welcome you. I think I just hit puberty when I said you. I welcome you to the office part of workday number 3. Your Wednesday workday is underway. We caffeine up with a rambling man of the Allman Brothers Band next on 101.9 Rocks.
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0: Your home for classic rock, 101.9 Rocks, the Cults, and that old Fire Woman. Squeezed in an AC/DC request before that because it's a long way to the top if you want to do a little rock and roll, and especially coming up this weekend. Looking forward to this weekend because you can sit outside, you can sit by the pool or the lake or sit on your pier or just in your backyard, and you get all the mowing done and the trimming done, and you get your yard all ready to go, and you sit back with a drink and just turn up the music. Because sometimes all you need to do is sit on that front porch, the back deck, and crank up that music and let your neighbors enjoy that music as well. That's what I'm looking forward to this weekend. Might also look forward to, remember the good old days as a kid? And this kind of hung around for a little while, and I think it's kind of disappeared over the last couple of years. But the old ice cream man rolling through the neighborhood, start Memorial Day weekend. Haven't seen that for a while. But we're going to listen to it next. Van Halen coming up on 101.9 Rocks.
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2: From the MyBash area, here's your forecast. For this morning, mostly cloudy. Partly sunny today with a high in the upper 60s. Tonight, partly cloudy, low in the upper 40s. Thursday brings mostly sunny skies with a high in the upper 60s. Friday turns mostly cloudy with showers likely, high in the lower 70s. Saturday, mostly cloudy with storms possible, high in the mid 70s. Sunday, partly sunny with a shower or storm possible, high in the lower 80s. That's your MyBash area forecast. I'm Jackson Stevens.
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0: 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Let's celebrate some days today. National Quiche Lorraine Day. I don't know what the difference is between quiche and quiche Lorraine. I'm going to have to Google that one a little bit later. It's Emergency Medical Services for Children Day. That was a big one. National Sugar Bee Apple Day. I don't think I've ever had one. I'm not sure what a sugar bee apple is. It sounds pretty sweet, actually. It's National Streaming Day. National Pick Some Strawberries Day. National Juice Slush Day. Some pretty good days today. I would love to celebrate this one. I would love one. This would be a great one to celebrate. National Be a Millionaire Day. That would be a tough one for a lot of us to celebrate. And finally, I love this day. I really do. My best pets that I've ever had were rescue pets from the shelter. And I will tell you right now that if you want a pet, today is a good day to go to the shelter and grab one up. Adopt a pet today, dog, cat, one type of animal you want. Because today is National Rescue Dog Day.
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2: From the My Bash area, here's your forecast. For this morning, mostly cloudy. Partly sunny today with a high in the upper 60s. Tonight, partly cloudy, low in the upper 40s. Thursday brings mostly sunny skies with a high in the upper 60s. Friday turns mostly cloudy with showers likely, high in the lower 70s. Saturday, mostly cloudy with storms possible, high in the mid 70s. Sunday, partly sunny with a shower or storm possible, high in the lower 80s. That's your My Bash area forecast. I'm Jackson Stevens.
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0: 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Another solid day today here on the My Bash Sports Network, high school sports and Cubs baseball coming up this evening. We've got Wabash and Southwood baseball. That first pitch is going to be at 5 o'clock. That one is actually going to air on our sister station, 105.9. Grant and Haley are on the call of baseball. Wabash and Southwood softball first pitch as well at 5. Brad and Dean are on the call on that one. And also Manchester going on the road. A nice little short road trip on the bus. Manchester and Northfield baseball today. Byron on the call with that one beginning at 5 o'clock. And then we're going to wrap it all up tonight because, as you know, we are your home for Cubs baseball. Cubs and the Brewers tonight, 7:05 pregame show. First pitch, 7:40 right here, all on the My Bash Sports Network.
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0: Not to be confused with a band on the run. It's a Fox on the Run. It's Sweet on your home for classic rock. 101.9 Rocks. Got a little too much time on my hands, which I may have here coming up at 10. It's going to be a nice, relaxing day the rest of the day. Sticks and Docking Alone Again before that. Forecast on the way. Keeping a really close watch eye on that weekend forecast. Friday, Saturday, Sunday, Monday, right now. And, of course, this forecast has kind of changed a couple of times already. But still, Sunday looks like showers. So, hopefully there's not a lot of showers in there. There's kind of this big race to run down in Indianapolis coming up on Sunday. Weather and the crows that are black. They're kicking my heart around next on 101.9 Rocks.
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2: From the MyBash area, here's your forecast. For this morning, mostly cloudy. Partly sunny today with a high in the upper 60s. Tonight, partly cloudy, low in the upper 40s. Thursday brings mostly sunny skies with a high in the upper 60s. Friday turns mostly cloudy with showers likely, high in the lower 70s. Saturday, mostly cloudy with storms possible, high in the mid 70s. Sunday, partly sunny with a shower or storm possible, high in the lower 80s. That's your MyBash area forecast. I'm Jackson Stevens.
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0: Your home for classic rock, 101.9 Rock's Quiet Riot. It happens to be the main attraction. Leper before that, going back to Pyromania and Rock of Ages. A couple of minutes away from 10, she's warming up the vocals in the other room. I can hear her singing away to Quiet Riot, the very lovely Kara D. And the You Make the Call All Request Show is on the way next. As always, I hope you have a great Wednesday. Of course, we get through today. All downhill to that three-day weekend. Oh, sounds so nice already. And probably not too late to take Friday off if you want to. Turn it into a four-day weekend. Be excellent to each other. And remember, on a Wednesday, there are no more tears. Ozzy is next on 101.9 Rocks.
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3: From the My Bash area, here's your forecast. For this afternoon, we'll have mostly cloudy skies. We'll have a high in the upper 60s. Tonight, mostly cloudy skies in the evening, becoming mostly clear overnight with a low in the upper 40s. For Thursday, mostly sunny skies, high in the upper 60s. Thursday, mostly clear in the evening, becoming partly cloudy overnight. We'll have a low in the upper 40s. East winds as high as 25 miles per hour. Friday, mostly cloudy, chance of rain in the afternoon, high in the upper 60s. That's your My Bash area forecast. I'm Chris Keith.
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2: From the My Bash area, here's your forecast. For this afternoon, we'll have mostly cloudy skies. We'll have a high in the upper 60s. Tonight, mostly cloudy skies in the evening, becoming mostly clear overnight with a low in the upper 40s. For Thursday, mostly sunny skies, high in the upper

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2: From the My Bash area, here's your forecast. For this afternoon, we'll have mostly cloudy skies. We'll have a high in the upper 60s. Tonight, mostly cloudy skies in the evening, becoming mostly clear overnight with a low in the upper 40s. For Thursday, mostly sunny skies, high in the upper 60s. Thursday, mostly clear in the evening, becoming partly cloudy overnight. We'll have a low in the upper 40s. East winds as high as 25 miles per hour. Friday, mostly cloudy, chance of rain in the afternoon, high in the upper 60s. That's your My Bash area forecast. I'm Chris Keith.
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1: From the My Bash area, here's your forecast. For this afternoon, we'll have mostly cloudy skies. We'll have a high in the upper 60s. Tonight, mostly cloudy skies in the evening, becoming mostly clear overnight with a low in the upper 40s. For Thursday, mostly sunny skies, high in the upper 60s. Thursday, mostly clear in the evening, becoming partly cloudy overnight. We'll have a low in the upper 40s. East winds as high as 25 miles per hour. Friday, mostly cloudy, chance of rain in the afternoon, high in the upper 60s. That's your My Bash area forecast. I'm Chris Keith.
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2: Miami County will be holding several memorial services, remembering those who give the ultimate sacrifice. 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
5: From the My Bash area, here's your forecast. For this afternoon, we'll have mostly cloudy skies. We'll have a high in the upper 60s. Tonight, mostly cloudy skies in the evening, becoming mostly clear overnight with a low in the upper 40s. For Thursday, mostly sunny skies, high in the upper 60s. Thursday, mostly clear in the evening, becoming partly cloudy overnight. We'll have a low in the upper 40s. East winds as high as 25 miles per hour. Friday, mostly cloudy, chance of rain in the afternoon, high in the upper 60s. That's your My Bash area forecast. I'm Chris Keith.
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0: You're listening to 101.9 Rocks. It's Wednesday. You know what that means. Our favorite pizza in the area is getting served up tonight from 5 to 7 p.m. at Peru Elks Lodge. So you can either dine in or carry out there at Peru Elks Lodge for their pizza night every Wednesday. This is open to the public from 5 to 7 p.m. Again, like I mentioned, you can either dine in or if you just want to call ahead and carry out that pizza, you can call 472-2207. Again, that's 472-2207 for Peru Elks Lodge. Place that pizza order tonight. But better yet, just stop in there, hang out, check out the Peru Elks Lodge, all the fantastic people that are there. And while you're at it, become a member if you're not one already. Also tonight, they have got the American raffle drawing going on. That is at 7 p.m. Again, this is open to the public. So the tickets are just $1 per ticket. And then the American raffle drawing is at 7 p.m. So take advantage of that as well while you're having that delicious pizza from Peru Elks Lodge. Again, become a member. Check out all the great benefits of being a member there at Peru Elks Lodge. So you can find more information. Check them out on Facebook, Peru Elks Lodge 365, located at 122 North Broadway in downtown Peru. So take advantage of that tonight. Wednesday night, pizza night from 5 to 7 p.m. open to the public, and that American raffle at 7 o'clock tonight. Get in on it. Let's take a break, and we'll get right back to more of your requests on 101.9 Rocks.
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2: From the MyBash area, here's your forecast. For this afternoon, we'll have mostly cloudy skies. We'll have a high in the upper 60s. Tonight, mostly cloudy skies in the evening, becoming mostly clear overnight with a low in the upper 40s. For Thursday, mostly sunny skies, high in the upper 60s. Thursday, mostly clear in the evening, becoming partly cloudy overnight. We'll have a low in the upper 40s. East winds as high as 25 miles per hour. Friday, mostly cloudy, chance of rain in the afternoon, high in the upper 60s. That's your MyBash area forecast. I'm Chris Keith.
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2: From the My Bash area, here's your forecast. For this afternoon, we'll have mostly cloudy skies. We'll have a high in the upper 60s. Tonight, mostly cloudy skies. In the evening, becoming mostly clear overnight with a low in the upper 40s. For Thursday, mostly sunny skies, high in the upper 60s. Thursday, mostly clear in the evening, becoming partly cloudy overnight. We'll have a low in the upper 40s. East winds as high as 25 miles per hour. Friday, mostly cloudy, chance of rain in the afternoon, high in the upper 60s. That's your My Bash area forecast. I'm Chris Keith.
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2: From the Mybash area, here's your forecast. For this afternoon, we'll have mostly cloudy skies. We'll have a high in the upper 60s. Tonight, mostly cloudy skies in the evening, becoming mostly clear overnight with a low in the upper 40s. For Thursday, mostly sunny skies, high in the upper 60s. Thursday, mostly clear in the evening, becoming partly cloudy overnight. We'll have a low in the upper 40s. East winds as high as 25 miles per hour. Friday, mostly cloudy, chance of rain in the afternoon, high in the upper 60s. That's your Mybash area forecast. I'm Chris Keith.
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0: 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More of your favorite classic rock is on the way. 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Next week begins softball sectionals. So, yeah, we'll have that coverage for you coming up next week after Memorial Day. Also tonight, for you Cubs fans, we got Cubs and Brewers tonight on 105.9 The Bash, immediately following the high school baseball coverage. 7:05 is pregame, 7:40 is first pitch. You guys enjoy the rest of the day. We'll do it again tomorrow. Have a good one.
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3: From the Mibash area, here's your forecast. For this afternoon, we'll have mostly cloudy skies. We'll have a high in the upper 60s. Tonight, mostly cloudy skies. In the evening, becoming mostly clear overnight with a low in the upper 40s. For Thursday, mostly sunny skies, high in the upper 60s. Thursday, mostly clear in the evening, becoming partly cloudy overnight. We'll have a low in the upper 40s. East winds as high as 25 miles per hour. Friday, mostly cloudy, chance of rain in the afternoon, high in the upper 60s. That's your Mibash area forecast. I'm Chris Keith.
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0: 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Got your weather on the way, and we're back with some KISS coming up next.
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2: From the My Bash area, here's your forecast. For this afternoon, we'll have mostly cloudy skies. We'll have a high in the upper 60s. Tonight, mostly cloudy skies in the evening, becoming mostly clear overnight with a low in the upper 40s. For Thursday, mostly sunny skies, high in the upper 60s. Thursday, mostly clear in the evening, becoming partly cloudy overnight, we'll have a low in the upper 40s. East winds as high as 25 miles per hour. Friday, mostly cloudy, chance of rain in the afternoon, high in the upper 60s. That's your My Bash area forecast. I'm Chris Keith.
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0: 101.9 Rocks with some Robin Trower as we roll along together here on your Wednesday. I mean, there's no good for you here today. Got your dumb girl of the day coming up here in a little bit. We're going to take a look at some fancy food words on menus that maybe seem a little pretentious. And there's a new side hustle that you might want to check out. Or maybe not. I'll explain here a little bit. Reminder, don't forget, 101.9 Rocks welcomes the Iron Maidens to the Eagles Theater on June 19th. 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
2: From the My Bash area, here's your forecast. As for in the evening, we'll have mostly cloudy skies, overnight low around 48. For Thursday, some clouds, but mostly sunny skies and a high near 68. East winds as high as 20 miles per hour. Thursday night, partly cloudy skies, overnight low around 50. East winds as high as 20 miles per hour. Friday, showers mainly in the afternoon, we'll have a high near 68. East winds as high as 20 miles per hour. Friday night showers, possibly a thunderstorm, low of 59. That's your My Bash area forecast. I'm Chris Keith.
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0: 101.9 Rocks with some Journey right there as we roll through here on your Wednesday. You know, everybody's trying to make a little scratch these days, a little extra money, doing some side hustles, right? Well, here's an interesting one you might want to consider or not. Article out about a couple of friends who go dumpster diving around college campuses. The idea is that as students move out for the year, they're ditching valuable stuff like furniture, clothing, electronics, and appliances. Some of the stuff may have only had in their dorms for less than a year. Makes sense, especially at expensive colleges where rich kids are fine leaving their old stuff behind. Friends say they make a good living doing it, and they've funded vacations by finding, organizing, and cleaning the trash and then reselling it. And they don't even need to buy a lot of the cleaning supplies because that's another thing that students are tossing out from their dorms and apartments. One of the guys says, every day is like Christmas morning. It's a really fun hobby that's definitely changed our lives. Feels good to know that we've saved something, giving it a second life with people who really need it. So, now I'm not suggesting you go do this because obviously there's some hazards in doing that as well, but I guess it makes sense, right? Interesting. I got some AC/DC coming up. Zeppelin, Alice Cooper, and more on the way here at 101.9 Rocks.
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0: 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Got your weather coming up. 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
2: From the MyBash area, here's your forecast. As for in the evening, we'll have mostly cloudy skies, overnight low around 48. For Thursday, some clouds, but mostly sunny skies and a high near 68. East winds as high as 20 miles per hour. Thursday night, partly cloudy skies, overnight low around 50. East winds as high as 20 miles per hour. Friday, showers mainly in the afternoon, we'll have a high near 68. East winds as high as 20 miles per hour. Friday night showers, possibly a thunderstorm, low of 59. That's your MyBash area forecast. I'm Chris Keith.
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0: 109 Rocks with some Alice Cooper right there as we cruise along together here on your Wednesday. Coming up, more great music on the way. So we'll help you along here this afternoon. Some Def Leppard coming up next here to 109 Rocks.
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3: From the My Bash area, here's your forecast. As for in the evening, we'll have mostly cloudy skies, overnight low around 48. For Thursday, some clouds, but mostly sunny skies and a high near 68. East winds as high as 20 miles per hour. Thursday night, partly cloudy skies, overnight low around 50. East winds as high as 20 miles per hour. Friday, showers mainly in the afternoon, we'll have a high near 68. East winds as high as 20 miles per hour. Friday night showers, possibly a thunderstorm, low of 59. That's your My Bash area forecast. I'm Chris Keith.
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0: 101.9 Rocks with some Doggett right there as we hang out on your Wednesday. Well, remember the first time you Googled anything? Well, for 25 years, Google's search box was a long, slender bar where we typed stuff like how long is chicken good, is permanent marker permanent, things like that. Yesterday, Google said the AI shift inspired them to overhaul the dimensions of the search bar for the first time since 2001. The box is bigger and more interactive, so people can ask even longer questions, upload photographs and videos, ask questions vocally, and use AI mode, including particular AI models and agents. People can also ask follow-up questions with a chatbot within Google's main search page. Seems complex, and they're making it less simple and elegant. However, it's ultimately supposed to be more powerful than a simple Google search with a simple set of rules or results. Now, they're not forcing AI anyone for the straightforward stuff. It still works like the classic Google search always has. So, crazy. All right, coming up. Damn Yankees. Eddie Money, Foreigner, and more coming up here in 101.9 Rocks.
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3: From the My Bash area, here's your forecast. As for in the evening, we'll have mostly cloudy skies, overnight low around 48. For Thursday, some clouds, but mostly sunny skies and a high near 68. East winds as high as 20 miles per hour. Thursday night, partly cloudy skies, overnight low around 50.

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3: From the MyBash area, here's your forecast. As for in the evening, we'll have mostly cloudy skies, overnight low around 48. For Thursday, some clouds, but mostly sunny skies and a high near 68. East winds as high as 20 miles per hour. Thursday night, partly cloudy skies, overnight low around 50. East winds as high as 20 miles per hour. Friday, showers mainly in the afternoon, we'll have a high near 68. East winds as high as 20 miles per hour. Friday night showers, possibly a thunderstorm, low of 59. That's your MyBash area forecast. I'm Chris Keith.
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0: 109 Rocks with some Night Ranger right there as we roll along together on your Wednesday, right? I think it's a second there what day it was. Well, if you're maybe getting ready to head out, maybe we're going out to a restaurant tonight or this weekend. Do you ever notice on the menu sometimes they got those really fancy restaurant descriptions? Somebody online made a list of some of these terms, fancy food words, that instantly make them roll their eyes. Here's some of them they picked, like hand cut, which we all know that there is a knife involved, right? Seasonal fruit. It always seems to be melons and grapes, right? Or seasonal vegetable, which always seems to be either asparagus or broccoli. Handcrafted. So it's not just a iced tea from a jug from the store, right? Deconstructed is another one. Just throwing the ingredients on the plate, right? And calling it good. Compote, which is just a fancy name for jam, right? Farm to table. Handhelds. Can't even call a sandwich anymore. They're called handhelds now. Artisanal. That's always a big one, right? And I love this one, too. Fresh cracked eggs. Not eggs that were cracked a couple weeks ago. No, these are the ones that were cracked just before we made your omelet. Yeah. A little hoity-toity there, so. I'm sure somebody in culinary school learned those words, right? All right, coming up, we've got some Jethro Tull, some Led Zeppelin, Whitesnake, and more all coming up here. 109 Rocks.
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0: 109 Rocks with some Led Zeppelin. Got your weather on the way. We're back with Triumph coming up next.
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2: From the My Bash area, here's your forecast. As for in the evening, we'll have mostly cloudy skies, overnight low around 48. For Thursday, some clouds, but mostly sunny skies and a high near 68. East winds as high as 20 miles per hour. Thursday night, partly cloudy skies, overnight low around 50. East winds as high as 20 miles per hour. Friday, showers mainly in the afternoon, we'll have a high near 68. East winds as high as 20 miles per hour. Friday night showers, possibly a thunderstorm, low of 59. That's your My Bash area forecast. I'm Chris Keith.
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0: 109 Rocks. It's Mario Speedwagon there. Got another hour together. We'll get you the dumb criminal of the day before we get it out of here. We'll take a quick break. Come back with some ELO coming up next here at 109 Rocks.
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3: From the My Bash area, here's your forecast. For tonight, it'll be mostly cloudy, then becoming partly cloudy with lows in the upper 40s. For Thursday, it's going to be mostly sunny with highs in the upper 60s and east winds 10 to 15 miles an hour. And for Thursday night, it'll be mostly clear, then becoming partly cloudy with lows in the upper 40s. That's your My Bash area forecast. I'm Troy Alcorn.
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0: that before. That's kind of crazy. If I don't take the film off of the TV, it's because I forgot to do that. So that really kind of distorts the picture too. So yeah, so take the film off your TVs, people. All right, Dumb Criminal of the Day coming up in a bit. Deep Purple, Bad Company, and some Santana coming up next here in 101.9 Rocks.
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3: 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What's going on here at Paul Richard?
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0: 109 Rocks. Alice Cooper right there. Got your weather coming up. Your dumb criminal of the day. And Elton John next.
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2: From the My Bash area, here's your forecast. For tonight, it'll be mostly cloudy, then becoming partly cloudy with lows in the upper 40s. For Thursday, it's going to be mostly sunny with highs in the upper 60s and east winds 10 to 15 miles an hour. And for Thursday night, it'll be mostly clear, then becoming partly cloudy with lows in the upper 40s. That's your My Bash area forecast. I'm Troy Alcorn.
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0: 1019 Rocks with some ZZ Top right there as we get ready to get it out of here. And we've established, you know, here on the Dumb Criminal of the Day that the Dumb Criminal of the Day capital of the world is Florida, right? But the Dumb Criminal of the Day capital for the state of Indiana is Southern Indiana. And that's where our Dumb Criminal of the Day comes from today. Man down in Harrison County arrested after police say he was found dancing in the road. Yeah, because, you know, sometimes when you're arrested on drug charges, the most illegal thing on them is the drugs. But this guy dancing in the road while holding a rare turtle. The man was holding an Eastern box turtle, which is illegal to have. He also had methamphetamine, which is also legal to have. The guy was arrested on drug charges and booked into jail. Unclear if he'll face additional charges for the turtle, which was unharmed, by the way. Conservation officers down in Harrison County released the turtle near the area where it was removed and returned it to its natural habitat. Unclear why the guy had the turtle. Well, it sounds like he just collected it from the wild. My guess would be it's because of the methamphetamine. That's why he had the turtle. Gonna go out on a limb and say that. My question was, what, you know, you're dancing with a turtle. I'm assuming it's a slow dance. Yep, I went there. All right. A great rest of your Wednesday night. We'll see you tomorrow. Leave us some Steve Ray Vaughan coming up next here at 1019 Rocks.
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2: From the My Bash area, here's your forecast. For tonight, it'll be mostly cloudy, then becoming partly cloudy with lows in the upper 40s. For Thursday, it's going to be mostly sunny with highs in the upper 60s and east winds 10 to 15 miles an hour. And for Thursday night, it'll be mostly clear, then becoming partly cloudy with lows in the upper 40s. That's your My Bash area forecast. I'm Troy Alcorn.
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2: From the MyBash area, here's your forecast. For tonight, it'll be mostly cloudy, then becoming partly cloudy with lows in the upper 40s. For Thursday, it's going to be mostly sunny with highs in the upper 60s and east winds 10 to 15 miles an hour. And for Thursday night, it'll be mostly clear, then becoming partly cloudy with lows in the upper 40s. That's your MyBash area forecast. I'm Troy Alcorn.
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3: Inventor Thomas Edison remarked that opportunity is missed by most people because it is dressed in overalls and looks like work. Many great careers have had very humble beginnings. 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
3: From the My Bash area, here's your forecast. For tonight, it'll be mostly cloudy, then becoming partly cloudy with lows in the upper 40s. For Thursday, it's going to be mostly sunny with highs in the upper 60s and east winds 10 to 15 miles an hour. And for Thursday night, it'll be mostly clear, then becoming partly cloudy with lows in the upper 40s. That's your My Bash area forecast. I'm Troy Alcorn.
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